100,5 das Hitradio. Genau meine Musik. 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Sometimes I don't. Sometimes I miss the sea. Sometimes I love you. Caught in a loop I can't undo. Sometimes I love me more than I love you. Sometimes I love you.

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0: I don't know how I let this happen.
1: But who?
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0: I don't know what to do.
1: Said it wasn't you.

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Cause music is my best friend. 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Music is my best friend.

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1: 100,5, das Hitradio. Genau meine Musik.